Attention, Stunt Ambulance. Stunt Ambulance, you're being requested for an ALS transfer from CHS Room 3 to St. John's Room 568. Attention, Stunt Ambulance. Stunt Ambulance, you're being requested for an ALS transfer from CHS Room 3 to St. John's Room 568 for a 31-year-old female with elevated troponin and chest pains. The patient will be on a heparin drip. Time of page 1918.

listed on the ambulance. Close to the ambulance. You need a quick transfer. Community Hospital Fontana, St. John's. 31-year-old female, chest pain. Attention, listed on the ambulance. Close to the ambulance. You need a quick transfer. Community Hospital Fontana, St. John's. 31-year-old female, chest pain. Now page 1921, McKibben County, 911, clear.

Brighton Avenue, Brighton Avenue, Ridge Pond, 350 Blue Ridge Road, 350 Blue Ridge Road, all the 35-year-old male that has passed out, he is awake now. Passed out. He is awake now. 9:30. Thank you for coming now. 1:30.

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Staff advice, she is on isolation. She'll be in room 109 B-Boy, time of page 1939, McCubbin County, clear.

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0: 718, I'll be out on White City Road. About a mile outside of White City.
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1: 10-4, go ahead with the first.
0: First is going to be a female out of Illinois. Last name DeLong. E. Davis, E. Edward, O. Lincoln, O. Ocean, N. Nora, G. George. First name Melissa, A. Adam, L. Lincoln, Y. Young, S. Sam, S. Am, A. Adam. Middle initial, L. Lincoln, date of birth 5-8 of 2010. 5-8 of 2010.

0: tent 4 female is clear valid, 1 passenger limit. 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
1: There's going to be a male out of Illinois, nothing, anything. Hey, Henry. Hey, Adam. Hey, Nora. Hey, Nora. Hi, Adam. Hey, George. First name is Logan. Hi, Lincoln. Hi, Ocean. Hey, George. Hey, Adam. Hey, Nora. Middle initial B-boy. Date of birth 622 of 07. 622 of 07.

Union, E. Edward, T. Town, A. King, E. Edward, and Nora. First name, Logan, O. Lincoln, O. Ocean, E. George, A. Adam, and Nora. Middle initial, W. William, Edward, 12-21 of 07, 12-21 of 07.

0: 10-4, copy that 28, whenever you're ready.
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0: I'm on passenger. G George, E Edward, 55543. 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I'm on passenger.

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1: Go ahead.
0: Okay, but I'm going to be 10 at 10:24. They advise they just pulled over to pee. They're on their way. Again.
1: 10-4.

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0: Stop ambulance. You're needed for a BLS transfer from Anderson ER to Eden Village. Attention, stop ambulance. You're needed for a BLS transfer from Anderson ER to Eden Village for a 72-year-old female, town of age, 2057.
1: Southbound on line from 5940.
2: 40, go ahead.
1: Southbound on line 5940. We're back in service.
2: 10-4, 2058.

Litchfield Fire, you're needing to respond to 718 Old Route 66 North in Litchfield. Caller advised that the sign on the front of the building is currently on fire. Litchfield Fire, you're needing to respond to 718 Old Route 66 North in Litchfield. Caller on scene advised that the sign on the front of the building is currently on fire. 911 clear, 2058.

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0: That's affirmative. 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

0: 911, 802 is going to be arriving on scene. Brick, business looks to be just exterior fire at this time. We do have some lights out on the top and fire on the ground.
1: Okay, someone.

0: 15943. 43, go ahead. 43 will be out on the transfer. We have one additional unit.
1: 10-4, 2104.

0: 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Goodwill parking lot.
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0: room or copy to 10.7, 10.9, whenever you're ready.
1: Note
0: that 36 is complete. Yep. 911, 803 is on the scene. Hey, that's our scene, 2106. Marshall, A. Mary, A. Adam, R. Robert, S. M., H. Henry, A. Adam, A. Lincoln, A. Lincoln, Little Mitchell, S. Sam, number 613 of 2008, 613 of 2008.
2: Now, four, go ahead.
0: Next is going to be another mail out of Illinois. Last name Wyatt. Bobby William. Y. Young. A. Adam. T. Town. T. Town. First name Aaron. A. Adam. A. Adam. R. Robert. Co-Ocean. Indoor. Middle initial. R. Robert. Date of birth. 8/19 of 08. 8/19 of 08.

0: precision route.
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He is still on the floor. He is awake and breathing.

0: 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He is still on the floor. He is awake and breathing. Time of page 2218, McCubbin County clear.
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1: I'm 1361 Dorchester Road. 1361 Dorchester Road. Her 61-year-old female has fallen out of the shower. Rescue, need to respond. 1361 Dorchester Road. 1361 Dorchester Road. 61-year-old female who has fallen out of the shower. Tower Page, 2220, McCoupa County, Clear.

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Thomas, second page, 2225, Houston County, sir.

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1: Thank you.

and Coastbound, eightbound Coastbound, eightbound Tribune requested for a transfer, Crumble area to Lakeside, patient returning. Attention, Coastbound, ambulance. Coastbound, ambulance. You're being requested for a transfer. Crumble area to Lakeside. Patient returning. Time of page 2247. McCoupa County, clear.

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You're being requested at 118 North McCubbin Street, Gillespie, the subway parking lot for a 28-year-old female, highly intoxicating, needing a psych eval. 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You're being requested at 118 North McCubbin Street, Gillespie, the subway parking lot. 28-year-old female, highly intoxicated, needing a psych eval. PD's on scene. Town page 2248, McCubbin County, clear.

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0: 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Female in her 90s, fell over chair face first, has vomited since. 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

Ambulance, Scott Ambulance, to be needed for an BLS transfer from Anderson ER to Lavella. Attention, Scott Ambulance, you're needed for a BLS transfer from Anderson ER to Lavella for a 69-year-old female. Tema Page, 042.

0: 43, go ahead. 2943 will be out on the transfer. We have one decimal unit.
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Attention, spot an ambulance, spot an ambulance. 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Tower Page, 129, McCoupin County, Clare.

55 southbound, 49, 55 southbound, 49 is a white passenger car. 327, 1A Adam.

0: 55 southbound, mile marker 49. 55 southbound, mile marker 49. Routine assistance for a PC search.
1: 10-4.

0: NPD, they're asking if you can respond for routine assistance, 709 Jones Street, Verdon, 709 Jones Street, reference a subject with known officer safety caution for violent against law enforcement.
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Harville Ambulance respond to an EMS call for a fall, 151 East 50th North Road, Harville. Raymond Harville Ambulance respond to an EMS call. 94-year-old female has fallen. She's panicking. She's got a possible broken hip at 151 East 50th North Road, Harville. 911 clear, 617.

an Arville ambulance, any available, respond to an EMS call for a fall, 151 East 50th North Road, Arville. Raymond Arville, any available, respond for a fall, 151 East 50th North Road, Arville, 911 Clear 624.

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You're being requested at 215 West Central. 215 West Central, Benelde, for a female laying on her porch, blood coming out of her head. Caller advised gunshot wound to the head. 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You're being requested at 215 West Central. 215 West Central. Benelde for a female on her porch, gunshot wound to the head. Time of page 643, McKibben County, 911 clear.

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Pinellas Fire Department, you're being requested at 215 West Central Avenue, Pinellas. Scene cleanup. Time of page 739, McKibben County, 911 clear.

0: 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Pinellas Fire Department, you're being requested at the intersection of North 8th and Chestnut. 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Attention, Pinellas Fire Department. 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
0: Max from Bonnell 1552, have you connected with Airman yet?
1: That's negative. Do you need me to contact them?
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1: 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Ameren's on scene. All Benelli fire units are going to be 10-8 from this location and en route to the cleanup.

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Springfield Fire, respond for a fire alarm at Baymont Inn and Suites. George Alarm states that there is a commercial fire alarm going off at room 119 Smoke. Litchfield Fire, please respond for a fire alarm at 1405 West Hudson Drive, Baymont Inn and Suites, room 119 Smoke Alarm.

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Vernon Fire Department, here you for Sagamon County. 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Unattended fire in a fire pit. There is an officer on scene. No lights, no sirens needed. Vernon Fire Department, Vernon Fire Department, you're needed for Sagamon County. 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Unattended fire in a fire pit. There is an officer on scene. No lights or no sirens requested. Time and page 847, Macoupin County, now clear.

0: 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Can you give me the room number of that?
1: Ten, the room number is 119. Advise George Alarm just called back to cancel the call due to shower steam setting off the alarm.

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You're being requested to respond to 720 North Edwardsville Street, 42 car 1050. 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You're needed to respond to 720 North Edwardsville Street, 42 car 1050. One patient needs checked out. Officer is on scene, 10 pages 1013.

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Attention Gillespie Benelderry Ambulance. 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He's in room C. Charles 6, time of page 1016, McCubbin County, 911 clear.

requested ALS transfer, Anderson ER room 3, going to Barnes ER. Attention, on ambulance, you're being requested ALS transfer, Anderson ER room 3 to Barnes ER. 86-year-old female, rib fracture, patient's on 15 liters of oxygen, 5-8-10-22.

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0: 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Time of page is 1047, Macoupin County, now it's clear.
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Helix transfer. 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Anderson ER room 83.

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You're being requested on the corner of Melody Lane and Wright Street. Melody Lane and Wright Street, Verdon, for a two-vehicle accident, unknown injuries.

Attention Prairie Land Ambulance, Burden Rescue, Prairie Land Ambulance, Burden Rescue. You're being requested at the corner of Melody Lane and Wright Street. Melody Lane, Wright Street, Burden, for two-vehicle accident, unknown injuries. Time of page 1124, Macoupin County, 911 clear.

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0: Hillsboro Ambulance, Coffeen First Responders, respond for an EMS call for an 80-year-old male was found outside, is breathing and alert, advised he came outside because he was cold at 215 South Central Street in Coffeen. Hillsboro Ambulance, Coffeen First Responders, respond for 80-year-old male located outside a residence. Advised he came outside because he was cold, is with his daughter at 215 South Central Street in Coffeen. 901 clear, 1152.
1: Raymond Hall, Ambulance, College Page.

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0: We're going to be back in service.

Thank you.

attention, Gillespie, the Elderly Ambulance. Gillespie, the Elderly Ambulance. You're being requested at 1200 University Street, Lakeside Health and Rehab, for a female patient who is confused, possible UTI. She's in room 109, B-Boy. Attention, Gillespie, the Elderly Ambulance. You're being requested at 1200 University Street, Lakeside Health and Rehab. Female patient who is confused, possible UTI. She's in room 109, B-Boy, Thomas Page, 1248, Macoubin County, 911 clear.

751 North Oak Street, Carmelville. 751 North Oak Street, Carmelville, Carmelville Rehab, 69-year-old female, chest pain. She is a full code. She is not currently coding. Attention Gillespie Benelda Ambulance, Gillespie Benelda Ambulance, you need to respond. 751 North Oak Street, Carmelville, Carmelville Rehab, 69-year-old female, chest pain. She is a full code. She is not currently coding. Time of page is 1250, Macoupin County, now in clear.

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front ambulance here needed at CHS ER room 2 for an ALS transfer to St. John's. 47-year-old female going for kidney stones. She is on an IV. Attention, front ambulance here needed at CHS ER room 2 for an ALS transfer to St. John's. 47-year-old female going for kidney stones. She is on an IV. Time of page 1315.

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attention, Gillespie Vanillary Ambulance. Gillespie Vanillary Ambulance, you're being requested at 170 Carlinville Plaza, Plaza Cafe, for a 41-year-old female who is in the bathroom having stomach pains and she is sweating. Attention, Gillespie Vanillary Ambulance. Gillespie Vanillary Ambulance, you're being requested at 170 Carlinville Plaza, Plaza Cafe, for a 41-year-old female. Stomach pains and sweating. She'll be located in the bathroom. Time of page 1340, McCoupin County, 911 clear.

Attention Gillespie Van Elderry Ambulance, Carlinville Rescue. 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You're being requested at 310 Spruce Street. 310 Spruce Street, Apartment 1D, David, Carlinville. 56-year-old male, difficulty breathing.

Louis Stephen Elder Ambulance, Carnival Rescue. You're being requested at 310 Spruce Street, 310 Spruce Street, Apartment 1D David, Carlinville. 56-year-old male, difficulty breathing, time of page 1400, McCubbin County, 911 clear.

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0: an ambulance, Staunton Ambulance Trinity, to respond 101 South Edwardsville Street. 101 South Edwardsville Street, Staunton, Cavateos, 85-year-old female fell. She needs checked out. She is inside now. Attention Staunton Ambulance Trinity to respond 101 South Edwardsville Street, Staunton, Cavateos, 85-year-old female fell and needs checked out. She is inside now. Time of page is 1426, Macoupin County, now clear.
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ambulance, you're needed to respond to 1024 East Tyler Avenue, Perion Care, for a male subject who has just dropped off and is gasping for air and disoriented. Litchfield Ambulance, you're needed to respond to 1024 East Tyler Avenue, Hyperion Care, for a male subject who has just dropped off and is gasping for air and disoriented, 911 clear, 1520.

0: just sent you Alton PD's phone number. If you could give them a call, reference this stolen item. They just confirmed it. I spoke to Ida 3. He advised to have you contact him.
1: Alton PD's number.
0: That's affirmative. Can you contact them in reference to that stolen item we were talking about this morning? I spoke to Ida 3. He requests that you contact them.
1: 10-4.

Keep 11. I never got a message. Do you know who I'm supposed to talk to at Alton?

Street in Mount Olive. The caller advised there's two males driving around in a gray SUV going door to door trying to sell solar panels. He thinks they're suspicious. The caller was not on scene. He just talked to them on the camera. I've attached their descriptions.

Attention, close to an all 9-1-1, close to an all 9-1-1, ready for a transfer from Larry Hospital to Lakeside. 65-year-old female returning. Attention, close to an all 9-1-1, close to an all 9-1-1, ready for a transfer from Larry Hospital to Lakeside. 65-year-old female returning. On page 1629, McKinney County 911, clear.

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1: Give me an ambulance, 4177 Arbor Lane, Chesterfield, an elderly male down, he is breathing.
0: 10-4.

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Time page 1645, McCubbin County 911, clear.

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Time page 1646, McKinney County, 911, clear.

Angeles, we've been all there. Ambulance, Angeles, we've been all there. Ambulance, you're being requested for a transfer to Carlinville Area Hospital to St. John's, 69-year-old female, abdominal pain. Attention, Gillespie, Benalderi, ambulance, you're being requested for a transfer to Carlinville Area Hospital to St. John's, 69-year-old female, abdominal pain, time of page 1647, Macoupin County, and I'm one clear.

45. Step it up if you can.

Hillsboro ambulance, any available. You need to respond to 9040 North 13th Avenue in Hillsboro for a 74 male who's fallen. He is breathing but not able to talk. Does have a history of heart attacks. Hillsboro ambulance, any available. You need to respond to 9040 North 13th Avenue in Hillsboro for a 70-year-old male who's fallen. He is breathing but is not able to talk. He does have a history of heart attacks. 911 clear, 1653.

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2: 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We're going to be back behind the house, the shed.
3: There's a, by the barn. There's a red pickup and a Jeep sitting back here.

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1: 5-4-1701. 5873 Lincoln 24, I'm seeing the coupon.

respond as mutual aid for 9040 North 13th Avenue in Hillsboro for a 7-year-old male who's fallen. He is breathing but can't talk. He does have a history of heart attacks. Spatial ambulance, you need to respond as mutual aid 9040 North 13th Avenue in Hillsboro for a 74-year-old male who's fallen. He is breathing but can't talk. He does have a history of heart attacks. I will clear at 1703.

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0: 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There is no injury, but one vehicle is blocking the road.
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